0: Hey, welcome back to Never Miss a Beat. I'm Tamaya J. I hope you're having a great Monday today. All right, listen again. Let's take a moment to thank God for everything he's done for us. Lord, we are nothing without you. And the music I play, I pray that it will touch and inspire someone to want more of you, Jesus. Amen. Again, my name is Tamaya J. You're listening to Never Miss a Beat. Coming up this hour, Doran Hobbs, Pastor Mike Jr., Brandon Camper, and so much more. And Smokey Norfolk. All of that. And we got that Never Miss a Beat pick of the week. Keep it locked right here on Never Miss a Beat. I'm Tamaya J.
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It is so. Amen. Now, when we pray, we want to end that with a declaration, a decree. So I'm speaking for all of you listening, starting here, starting now. The things that hurt you in the past won't control your future. Starting now, this is a new day. This is your exodus. You are officially released. Now sing it for me, Leandria.

0: What does it really mean to be pro-choice? This is April for Focus on Women. First, let me state that pro-life, pro-choice is purely a sister's conversation. For all the comments and perspectives that men give on this topic, they are not the ones carrying a child for 9 months, and they are not viewed by society as the primary provider of that child. So that being said, let's get real. The pro-choice, pro-life discussion is alive and kicking. It's a topic that we will all have to deal with on a policy level, but let's dissect the conversation. Pro-life is the easy argument. It leaves no room for exception. You get pregnant, no matter the circumstances, you have the baby. But if you are pro-choice, as I am, well, we bear the brunt of tolerance. What do I mean? Well, being pro-choice is just that. You respect the choice, whatever that choice is. The choice between the mother to be, her body, and her God. And whatever that choice is, to have or to abort, it is her choice. Let me put it another way. When we claim to be pro-choice, that means by definition we're required to be accepting of those who are pro-life. Why? Because pro-life is their choice. Embrace tolerance and discussion. For Focus on Women, this is April. Be dynamic.
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3: 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We love him for truth. 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
1: Is your teen underperforming at school? 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So do yourself and your teens a favor. 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I'm Ebony Funderburk, your Glamazon Mom. 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
2: Hey, hey, welcome back to Never Miss the Beat. I'm Tamaya J. Listen, I just want to remind you, don't let it get you down. Ships don't sink because of water that's around them. They sink because of the water that gets inside of them. So don't let what's happening around you weigh you down. Galatians chapter 6 verse 9 says, "So let us not become weary in doing good, for at the proper time we will reap a harvest if we do not give up." All right, we got some more great music on the way right here on Never Miss a Beat. I'm Tamaya J.
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2: Your favorite song is coming up right here on Never Miss a Beat.

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Can I get a witness here? This too. 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

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All the women that sing soprano. 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One time, everybody. 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Now I want you to say it real soft. 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

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If God said it, that settles it. 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

0: 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Williams.
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0: A Power Minute.
1: This is Ed Gray. Think twice before taking on more debt. Consumer debt is so easy to get because the lenders of the money understand the magic of compounding. For example, if you pay a lender $1,000 a year for car payments every year during a working life, say 40 years, and the lender in turn lends out your payments to another borrower at 12.5% interest, the lender will have accumulated $1 million from you. The next time you make a spontaneous purchase, ask yourself, what does it really cost me? Mistakes on major purchases such as cars cost far more than it appears because not only must the loss be made up, but also what the loss would have earned in the intervening time must be made up. Think twice before taking on more debt. I'm Ed Gray. Elevate your thoughts and rise.

0: support. We just want to share with you some sisters' shout-outs, praise thoughts, and encouragement as we go forth letting our light shine for the glory of God. Here we go. Oh, magnify the Lord with me. Let us exalt His name together. My sisters, we've got to resist judging others. The Bible tells us in 1 Peter, leaving us an example that we should follow His steps. When we follow in Jesus' footsteps, it's important to remember that He was unselfish and understanding. When He was on earth, He cared about people. He had compassion for the sick and those in need. We too should have compassion for those in need. Remember where God has brought you from. Judge not, lest you be judged. After all, when we think about where the Lord has brought some of us from, we really don't have time to point fingers at anyone else. My sisters, we've got to resist judging others because a sister's got to do what a sister's got to do. Now, you remember, whatever is going on in your life, God has everything in control. Hold on to the word of God that declares, I can do all things through Christ who strengthens me. It's time for a shout out. Want to give a shout out to all of the sisters who are believing God for a miracle. You're believing God for a miracle. We're going to lift our voices and give Him some praise. After all, He is the one who is worthy. Come on, ladies, I need for you to join me and give Him His due praise. Let the Lord hear you. Holla. My sisters, we would just love for you to visit us at our webpage, asistersgottodo.com. We'd love to hear from you.
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2: Welcome back to Never Miss a Beat. Listen, remember, no matter where you are in life, there is hope in Jesus. His love is unconditional, His grace is sufficient, and His arms are always open to those who come to Him. So if you never accepted Jesus as your Lord and Savior, today can be the day that changes your life forever. The Bible says in John chapter 3, verse 16, "For God so loved the world that He gave His one and only Son, that whoever believes in Him shall not perish but have eternal life." So if you desire to begin to have a relationship with Jesus, just say this simple prayer. "Lord Jesus, I believe You are the Son of God. I believe that You died for my sins and rose again. Please forgive me. Come into my heart and be the Lord of my life. I choose to follow You from this day forward. Thank You for saving me." Amen. All right, if you prayed that prayer sincerely, welcome to the family of God. We encourage you to read your Bible, pray every day, and connect with a Bible-believing church where you can grow in your faith. All right, my name is Tamaya J. Meet me here tomorrow, right here on Never Miss a Beat.

0: here's one to take you back. 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
1: You know, when you've been called to do things for God, or when you've been called to have a relationship with God, sometimes it just don't feel good. 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

0: In the choir stand. 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Where it at?
1: In the choir stand. 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
0: Hey!
1: In the choir stand.
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Where you at, choir members? 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Ooh.

Good early Tuesday morning. I'm Kendra Washington. Glad to be keeping you company on Rejoice. Kirk Franklin is coming up with I Smile. And a little later, we'll have today's Mommy Moment on sleep-deprived kids. Settle in and let the music give your morning a hopeful start.

0: Y'all want some oil? Y'all want some more of that? Are y'all sure y'all want some more of that?
1: This is Mommy Moments with the Glamazon Mom.
2: Many kids today are not getting enough sleep. For that fact, neither are their parents, honey. Sometimes the lack of sleep can be evidenced by kids having difficulty focusing on assignments in class or acting out. Make sure your kids are getting enough sleep at night. They need at least 8 to 9 hours to allow their young bodies to develop properly. Adequate sleep is vital for maturing children. It affects their growth, learning, and future performance. During the school week, you should go ahead and set a lights out time and have kids adhere to it on a consistent basis. Be sure to communicate to them why you are setting a sleep curfew and, more importantly, determine to stick with it. I'm Ebony Funderburk, your Glamazon mom. 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
7: Your mind is like a machine without an off switch. If you don't give it something to do, it just runs on and on until it gets bored. If your mind is just sitting around without anything to do, it's going to start doing something, even if it doesn't seem to care what it is. A lot of people do stupid things because they let their mind sit idle. I heard about a 6-year-old boy who shot and killed another child. It made me wonder, what kind of idle thoughts were running through this child's mind? Where did he get those thoughts? Were his parents screening what he was watching on television? Were they taking him to see violent movies? As the saying goes, an idle mind is the devil's workshop. Give your mind something to do. Focus on the results you desire and make certain that your actions correspond with your goals. I'm Ed Gray, author of the book 40 Days to a Life of Gold. Elevate your thoughts and rise.

0: In addition to maintaining a winning smile and fresh breath, making regular visits to the dentist could lessen your risk of a deadly stroke. A recent study indicates that gum disease may contribute to clogged arteries, a leading cause of heart disease and stroke. Chronic inflammation arising from dental disease has been linked to the development of hardening of the arteries. Advanced artery blockages contain calcium that can be identified by your dentist's X-ray screenings. Dental disease can be marked by a number of teeth with decay, missing teeth, and the amount of bone loss around the teeth. These markers are all common in people with carotid artery blockage. Untreated dental disease can accelerate the artery hardening process. Take mouth infections and gum disease seriously. It could save your life. I'm Alexis Comer for Black Health Now. Black Health Now.
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2: A little earlier, Anthony Brown in group therapy gave us Speak Your Name. 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

nation that would have the people of God under suppression. 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
1: William Murphy is on the way with no failure. We'll also share a mommy moment about the pressures of schoolwork, then reach back for take six. Good music and good company are right here for you.
2: He cannot fail. Say it again. Tell him there is no failure. Say it like you're a failure in God. Listen, I wish you could see yourself in the future.

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1: School can be a tough time for kids. Outside of the academics, there's the pressure to fit in, bullying, and puberty. Lord have mercy. As parents, it's important that we strive to stay on top of what's happening at school with our kids and their peers. If you haven't started already, every day you should make it a point to ask them how their day was. Take note of any hesitations when they respond. A mother's intuition always knows when something just ain't right. Don't be afraid to ask questions. If something concerns you, ask more questions. The point is to let your kids know that you're there, you care, and you are concerned about what happens in their lives. I'm Ebony Funderburk, your Glamazon Mom. Make it a great day and stay fabulous, honey.
0: That's a mommy moment. Be a Glamazon Mom. 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
1: 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Should we be surprised to learn that millions are spent each year in Washington on lobbyists by the labor unions representing the guards, the companies that own the prisons, and construction companies that build the prisons? As they build them, the demand for prisoners increase. I'm Ed Gray, author of the book 40 Days to a Life of Gold. Elevate your thoughts

0: 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Simple housework can reduce your blood pressure. This is great news for African Americans who suffer from persistently high levels of hypertension, a disease that can lead to stroke and heart attack. Dietary changes, medication, and regular exercise help, but who knew that doing what you do every day could impact your blood pressure in a positive way? 4 hours of simple household chores like sweeping, washing windows, or gardening have been shown to reduce blood pressure levels significantly for 6 to 8 hours. This makes sense since exercise is a key component in weight loss and keeping blood pressure under control. So scrub-a-dub-dub and know that at the end of the day, you'll have a clean house and lower blood pressure too. I'm Alexis Comer for Black Health Now. 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
3: We heard Mervyn Mayo with God Did It First a little earlier. That title alone is a reminder to look back and notice the doors you didn't open on your own. 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

Welcome into another hour of your Tuesday morning. I'm Kendra Washington, and the voices of Jubilee are coming up with Be a Fence. A little later, we'll hear PJ Morton with Mercy. Whether you're just waking up or you've been up all night, Rejoice is right here with you.

0: If the Lord kept you from danger, seen and unseen, you ought to give him glory tonight, 'cause he's still being a fence.
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2: 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And a lot of guilt for us when we have to hit the road. The next time you have to travel for business, consider picking up a little I Miss You memento. It doesn't have to be expensive. Just a little something that says you were thinking about them while away. It may not make your being away any easier, but it'll be a beautiful reminder that though you are out of sight, they are never out of mind or far from your heart. I'm Ebony Funderburk, your Glamazon Mom. 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
1: 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And remember, not all superheroes wear capes. 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

0: 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While medical science still doesn't know exactly why the body needs sleep, the lack of it results in fatigue, irritability, mental confusion, and a host of emotional problems. Sleep-deprived people are often a danger to themselves and others. 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But anyone can experience it occasionally. If sleeplessness persists for more than a month, the problem is chronic. Behavioral, environmental, or physical conditions may be the cause, so get professional help. I'm Alexis Comer for Black Health Now. 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
2: 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And Rejoice is keeping you company through the overnight. Chicago Mass Choir is in the music ahead with He'll Make It All Right, followed later by Dwayne Woods and Never Be the Same. 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
2: Erica Campbell's Do You Believe in Love was part of the music a little earlier. 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

I'm Kendra Washington, and we're moving into the final hour of our overnight time together. Limo Blaze and Lecrae are up next with Jira. We'll also have a mommy moment featuring a round robin story, then some classic Donnie McClurkin. Let's keep this Tuesday morning moving with Rejoice.

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I'm Alexis Comer for Black Health.

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3: You've made it well into Tuesday morning, and we're grateful to be part of it. Hezekiah Walker's Favor is featured ahead, with music from Ron Carter and Ricky Dillard later in the hour. Whether the day is beginning early or the night is ending late, Rejoice is here.

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2: We heard D-O-E with brighter earlier. That's a fitting note as the morning gets closer and a new day begins to take shape. Thank you for spending these overnight hours with me. I'm Kendra Washington, and we'll keep the praise going through the top of the hour on Rejoice.
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That was my girl, Sherry Jones Moffitt, with Faith to Believe. There's such an inspirational message behind that song. Like the Bible says, if you have faith, nothing will be impossible. That's why it's important to have faith. It's impossible to please God. That's what the word says. Dwayne Woods is still chilling with me, and we'll be back soon to discuss about his new music. And we're going for greatness. Fashion expert Joshua J.J. Casey talks about layering your clothes. That's in just 10 minutes. But here's my friend Todd Trivett with He Turned It.

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2: Kids' early learning may be misguided. 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If you want your kids to gain a competitive advantage, allow them the freedom to ask questions. And if you don't know the answers, tell them, let's go to the internet and find the answer. I'm Ed Gray, author of the book 40 Days to a Life of Gold. Plant today's thought in the garden of your mind and let your consciousness grow with it.
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0: You just heard BET Sunday's best fifth season winner, Joshua Rogers, with So Good. We're back with today's special guest on the Dorinda Clark Hall Radio Show, and I'm so glad he's here with me, Dwayne Woods. Dwayne, you took time away from the industry for a moment. What did you learn in that season?
1: You know what? It was a hard season for me. I did take a little bit of a time away, you know, to let go, let God. I did what you do, stop

0: depression. Even during that time, I was kind of hurt by some things that had happened to me. And it took God kind of setting me away from the industry, setting me away and just allowing me to really get back into church, get back in. There's a lot of times that we'll get out there and we'll kind of become stagnant. And we're so used to singing and ministering and going every day that we start repeating the same things over and over again. And God wanted to give me a fresh word. God wanted me to have a renewed mind, a renewed heart when I got back into the industry, when I came back this time. So that's the reason why Never Be the Same was so important to me, because the things that I went through during that time of being away, I realized that God was really training me. He was teaching me. He was preparing me for this moment. And now I'll never be the same again. I'll be able to do what it is that God wants me to do, and I'll be able to do it with the fervor that I'm really supposed to do it.
1: I know. Ain't that just like God? He takes us through to bring us out. But when we come out so much better. I love that about him. I thank you so much, Dwayne, for stopping by, and I can't wait to hear the whole album. I'm definitely a fan of the song, and I want to play it for all the listeners. Here's Never Be the Same by Dwayne Woods.

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0: It is so. Amen. Now, when we pray, we want to end that with a declaration, a decree. So I'm speaking for all of you listening, starting here, starting now. The things that hurt you in the past won't control your future. Starting now, this is a new day. This is your exodus. You are officially released. Now sing it for me, Leandria.
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That's some singing right there. Ruth LaAntra with Count It All Joy. I'm Dorinda Clark Cole, and it's such a joy to bring you another show filled with inspirational gospel hits. And I want to thank you for tuning in. You all are so supportive of me, and I appreciate every last one of y'all that turn me on in your house, in your car, on your job, listening to me. I love you. Every Praise by Bishop Hezekiah Walker. And remember to keep praising and lifting up the name of Jesus. And I want to say this, remember that nothing in life is free but salvation. And Jesus is the one that can give it. I love you. Until then, I'll see you next week.

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0: And now it's time for Living in Deliverance, a special feature of On the Phone with Tyrone. Delight yourself in the Lord, and He will give you the desires of your heart. Psalm 37, verse 4.
1: Mom, I tried these math problems. They're too hard. Can I stop now?
2: All right, we've been at it for an hour. We could both use a break. I'll make us a snack. Come in the kitchen with me.
1: Mom, I don't like school. I'll be glad when I'm older. I'm going to quit school and get a job like Dad, trucking all over the country.
2: Jeremy, stop being silly. You know neither your father nor I am going to let you quit school. By the time you get old enough, you'll probably need a college degree to operate a big 16-wheeler, because they'll probably all be computerized.
1: Oh, Mom.
2: Do you remember your Grandma Wilson? She couldn't go to school when she was your age because they made her work in the fields in Mississippi. And she always wanted to know how to read her Bible and the words to the hymns of her church, but she didn't learn to read and write until she was in her 60s.
1: See, Mom, you don't need an education. Grandma Wilson got along all right.
2: Jeremy, it was hard for Grandma Wilson. Not being able to help her children with their homework, not being able to read street signs or pass tests for better paying jobs, or understand directions on packaged foods and medicine.
1: I never thought about it that way. How did she do stuff?
2: Her love and faith in God and her sweet ways with people got her through life. But she tried many times to find help with learning to read. She never stopped trying. Near the end of her life, a member of her church tutored her, and she finally learned to read and write. Education was very precious to her. It's a gift that we should not take for granted. Do you understand what I'm saying?
1: I think so. But Mom, wasn't it too late for Grandma Wilson to do anything with her education in her 60s?
2: No, Jeremy. A few days before your grandma went home to be with the Lord, the church gave her a standing ovation after she took her

0: 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It's never too late to accomplish a heartfelt goal. And it's never too late for God to give you the desires of your heart.
1: Experience the real joy of Jesus by living in deliverance.

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Hi, fam. I just want to thank you so much for allowing me to be part of your day. And I just love just encouraging you and just being part of your day. And I've got a scripture I want to share with you, and you've heard it many times, and I have too. But it reminds us that, you know what, when things get tough, there's a place that we can always lean. I want to share this with you. It's Matthew 11 and 28. And this is what it says. Come to me, all who labor and are heavy laden, and I will give you rest. You see, if you're tired, you're not failing. No, you're not failing. Stuff can get crazy sometimes. And sometimes the strongest thing that you can do is pause. Just pause and come to God honestly and just say, listen, God, this thing is heavy. It's heavy. And not only that, it's confusing. I just can't figure out what to do. And let me tell you, I'm going to be straight up with you, God. This is what I need. And I need some help. And family, he meets you with rest that reaches deeper than sleep. Yep, you got a place to lean. Now that's food for your soul. Matthew 11 and 28. I am Mike Chandler. Now go out and take on the day.

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0: 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I like that. 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
1: Romans 8, chapter verse number 28 declares that all things work together for the good of them who love God and to them that are called according to his purpose. Tonight, we got a simple message for you. Come on, ECC, say it.

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It's entitled My Jam. Yeah, I like that. Okay, we're having 100.1, your Holy City Inspiration Station. We're getting ready for the Coastal Carolina Fair. I know you're saying, well, we're still in October. Yeah, well, at the end of this month, the fair will start. And then the following weekend, or the following week, will be Inspiration Night on a Thursday night. They're doing something a little different this year. They're actually doing one night. Now, I'm not going to fuss with them, too. One of the reasons is we're going to be on the big stage, the large stage. The other reason is they're paying for the bill. So I'm happy about that. Anyway, Inspiration Night 2026, Thursday night, November the 5th. It's like a pre-celebration for the chef. Okay? All right. Starting at 7 o'clock. Now, I'll open up at 6:45, introduce a few of my guests who will be with me. Don't worry, there's plenty of room. This stage seats about 5,000 people. So come on out and be a part. Featuring Jaden King, Dr. James Mabel, and Elder Jarrell Smalls. We're in heaven for 100.1.

0: Gerald's Tires and Brakes, 843 Traffic.
1: Quick check of the roadways for your Tuesday morning drive. We've got a wreck in the Monk's Corner area, Cypress Gardens Road, and that is near Yorkshire Drive. Volume of traffic building, but the flow of traffic still looks good. 972-1152.
2: From the Storm Team 2 Weather Center, starting off in the low 60s, 70s by later this morning. Beautiful, clear skies. By noon, creeping up to the 80s, and our high today is 85 degrees.
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0: hands and praise him. 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
1: Gerald's Tires and Brakes, 843 Traffic.
2: Quick check of the roadways for your Tuesday morning drive. We've got a wreck in the Monk's Corner area, Cypress Gardens Road, and that is near Yorkshire Drive. Volume of traffic building, but the flow of traffic still looks good. 972-1152.
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0: 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I love it. 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
1: From the Storm Team 2 Weather Center, starting off in the low 60s, 70s by later this morning. Beautiful clear skies. By noon, creeping up to the 80s, and our high today is 85 degrees.
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0: All righty, good morning to you. Hope you're having yourselves a super fantastic Tuesday morning. Once again, the North Charleston Senior Center Holiday Vendor Market. Yeah, they're going to have vendors out there. You can come out and enjoy yourself. It's not until November the 6th. Yes, the morning after Inspirational Nights at the Coastal Carolina Fair. So come on out now, starting from 10 a.m. to 1 p.m. That's Friday, November the 6th at the North Charleston Senior Center at Connor Avenue. And now if you need more information, 843-870-0922. That's 843-870-0922.
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Love never fails. You know what I'm saying? Just clap your hands. Heaven 100.1. Let's go. 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

Oh, come on now. That's Dr. James Mabel, everybody. He's going to be at the Coastal Carolina Fair. That song is entitled One Word. Y'all ready? Let's go. It's called Breakthrough. Oh, woo! I don't know what you're

0: All righty. Good morning to you. Good morning to my friend Cherie and to the president, Mr. Anthony, to the president. All right. Good morning to you all. Oh, don't forget now, October the 24th, mark it on your calendar. Meet me. Yeah, I'm going over to Savannah Highway in Ravenel. It's the Empowerment Lives, Inspiring Hope. It's the second annual fundraising gala. Now, you don't have, well, I won't say you don't have to dress up. Whatever you want to do, come on. What I want you to do is come and support the efforts, okay? Hosted by yours truly, Edwin the Chef Wright, Independent Gospel Music Hall of Famer, award-winning radio personality. I don't want to read all of that. All righty. We're having 100.1. This is October the 24th at 7 p.m. to 10 p.m. The doors open at 6 p.m. We're having 100.1.
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4: From the Storm Team 2 Weather Center, starting off in the low 60s, 70s by later this morning. Beautiful clear skies. By noon, creeping up to the 80s, and our high today is 85 degrees.
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2: 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Folly Road Boulevard at Albemarle Road. 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
2: I'm Doc Drew, and I want everyone to know the man from Galilee. Here's Chris Bird in True Victory. Help me say it.
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Welcome to the Tracy Morgan Show. I'm Tracy. Thank you so much for joining me. Coming up, I've got a great show for you to uplift and encourage you. Some of your favorite inspirational music is straight ahead. And of course, Dr. CL, the heart coach, will join us. I've got mommy moments on the way, the moment of inspiration, the worship song of the day, and we've got to talk Black Health Now. All that and more is on the way. So let's get to it, family. You're inside.

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1: Co-parenting through divorce can be emotionally draining, but it doesn't have to be a prison sentence, nor does the only time you get to spend with your child have to be relegated to the weekends. 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Anyway, try setting up a FaceTime or Skype account on your phone, and make sure the kids have it set up on their end, too. 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I'm Ebony Funderburk, your Glamazon Mom. 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
1: Play. I got a favor to ask, and it's going to sound dumb. Hi, it's Matt from Call Dad. This Saturday afternoon, when it's shorts and hoodie weather out, and nobody in the Carolinas is thinking about heat, go turn yours on. Bump it up 5 degrees. Go do something else for 10 minutes. The house is going to smell like a toaster. That's 6 months of dust burning off, and it's normal. Here's what I'm listening for. Did it come on? Did it smell like anything other than dust? Is it making a noise that it didn't make back in March? If everything's fine, turn it off. Open the windows back up. If it's not, call. We'll come out, we'll tell you what it is, and we'll fix what needs fixing. And you'll have found out on a Saturday afternoon in your shorts instead of that first cold night at 2:07 a.m.
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1: 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I'll wait.

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3: 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We're broken. We're hurting. It feels like God is so far away. But here's the thing. God sees all of that. You are not alone. He sees our brokenness, our pain, our guilt, and He loves us through it all. On your darkest days, remember that He is with you. Remember that He loves you. Remember that He will never forsake you. Hang in there, family. God is with you on today. He's got you. And that's your moment of inspiration.
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0: 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It's your boy, Dietrich Haddon, hanging out on the Tracy Morgan Show. Keep it locked for the very best in gospel music. You heard?
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1: 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Yeah.

and Erica Campbell, Remember All Things Are Working Out For Your Good. Love that one. Tracy Morgan with you. Thank you so much for joining me, family. On the way, we've got music from Neil Robeson, Marcus Jordan. We'll get into Focus on Women and your shout outs along with your throwbacks. So be encouraged, family. You know, we may not be able to control everything that happens to us today, but you can control how you respond. So don't let that coworker or anybody else take you there, okay? You be encouraged on today. Lift your head up and keep the radio turned up, because I've got plenty of music for you to get your praise on. You're inside the Tracy Morgan Show.

0: for grace. I need somebody to prophesy with your body language. Just say, what you say? God is leaning in my direction. Don't prophesy. I said he's leaning. In whose direction?
1: In my direction.
0: Come on, you ain't no me to say it. You gotta say it.

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1: I asked my big brother to come and help me with this one. 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
1: 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This means it may feel awkward, be uncomfortable, or even off-putting for you personally, but for your child, it may mean the world. I'm Ebony Funderburk, your Glamazon Mom. 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
2: 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Still to come, more of your favorite inspirational music. I've got Tamela Mann with Hello God and CeCe Winans along with Pastor Shirley Caesar, who is celebrating her birthday. 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
5: This is Ed Gray. The Declaration of Independence says, "We hold these truths to be self-evident, that all men are created equal, that they are endowed by their Creator with certain unalienable rights, that among these are life, liberty, and the pursuit of happiness." In essence, God created all human beings to be equal. He gave us life, freedom to think, and the talents to be prosperous and happy. Because these are blessings from God, these rights should not be taken, surrendered, or compromised. Those who practice discrimination compromise the divine declaration and violate the integrity of who we are as Americans. Those who remain silent in witness of discrimination surrender to it. Your silence can be worse than violence. I'm Ed Gray, author of the book 40 Days to a Life of Gold. Elevate your thoughts

This is what got us in trouble right here. These little interludes got us in trouble. Hey, where my old school at? Where my old school at? If you 37 and above, you old school. Just keep that bass line going.

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3: 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So thank you so much. Be blessed.
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2: It's uplifting, encouraging. It's I, the Tracy Morgan Show. We just heard the sounds of Mary Mary in the Morning. Hezekiah Walker, Favor, and Brian Courtney Wilson with He Still Cares. You know, family, I love this story. Dr. Anita Allen, she is making history in Mapleton, Georgia. Now, with more than 25 years of law enforcement experience, she has been appointed the city's first police chief, making her the first Black woman to lead its newly established department. She will oversee the hiring of 70 officers and 10 civilian employees. So congratulations. That is so big and huge. Keep it locked. I've got the worship song on the way. You're inside the Tracy Morgan Show.

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you have stopped me on the street and tell me that it has been a blessing to you. And trust me, I really appreciate that, because the word is no good if no one's listening. The word of God lets us know that faith comes by hearing, and hearing the word of God. And we thank God that he's given us this anointing to be able to share this gospel of the kingdom with you. 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All right, make sure and text that to them. 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This man of God has something to say. If you would do that, I would appreciate it. I want to thank my sponsor, the Watch Your Light Gospel Shop, located at 3910B Rivers Avenue. Well, my good friend, the Reverend Alfred Hayward, is the proprietor there. Reverend Hayward and his staff have been very supportive of our ministry here on the radio, and I want to thank him for that support. Go by if you need any church supplies, choir robes, clergy attire, men's suit, women's suits, baseball caps, t-shirts, CDs, quartet CDs. You need Sunday school books. It's that time again. Make sure you got all your Sunday school supplies. You need hymnals for your choir. They have the Baptist hymnal, the AME hymnal, the book of worships. You know it. You need it. He has it. And his motto is, if we don't have it, we will get it. So go by and see the staff there at the Watch Your Light Gospel Shop. And please make sure and let them know you heard it right here on this broadcast. Also, I want to thank my friend, Carl Bryant, with the C.L. Bryant Heating and Air Conditioning Service. If you have any issues going on with your heating and air system, you need one replaced, you need one repaired, Carl is your man. 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That is the C.L. Bryant Heating and Air Conditioning. And please let him know that you heard this announcement right here on this broadcast. Appreciate it. Well, God bless you. God bless you. We trust and pray that you had a great weekend. The Lord is good. We didn't have as much rain as everybody anticipated us having, but God is good, and we're here. We've got a beautiful week ahead of us. Thank the Lord for that. And so we got some things we want to share with you. I got a message that we talked about on Sunday, and I want to share some of that with you on this broadcast here today. Let's look in the third chapter of the very first book of the scriptures, Genesis, the third chapter of the book of Genesis. I'm going to read some things to you, and I want you to listen very carefully. Now, the serpent was more subtle than any beast of the field which the Lord God had made. And he said unto the woman, yeah, has God said, you shall not eat of every tree of the garden? And the woman said unto the serpent, we may eat of the fruit of the trees of the garden, but of the fruit of the tree which is in the midst of the garden, God has said, you shall not eat it, neither shall you touch it, lest you die. And the serpent said to the woman, you shall not surely die, liar, for God doth know that in the day you eat thereof, then your eyes shall be opened, and you shall be as gods, knowing good and evil. And when the woman saw that the tree was good for food, and that it was pleasant to the eyes, and a tree to be desired to make one wise, she took of the fruit thereof, and she did eat. And she gave it also to her husband with her, and he ate. And the eyes of them were both open, and they knew that they were naked, and they sewed fig leaves together, and made themselves aprons. And they heard the voice of the Lord God walking in the garden in the cool of the day. And Adam and his wife hid themselves from the presence of the Lord God amongst the trees of the garden. And the Lord God called unto Adam and said unto him, where art thou? And he said, I heard that thy voice in the garden, and I was afraid, because I was naked, and I hid myself. And he said, who told thee that thou was naked? Hast thou eaten of the tree whereof I command thee that thou shouldest not eat? And the man said, the woman that thou givest to be with me, she gave me of the tree, and I did eat. And the Lord God said unto the woman, what is it that thou hast done? And the woman said, the serpent beguiled me, and I did eat. And the Lord God said unto the serpent, because thou hast done this,
Thou art cursed above all the cattle, and above every beast of the field. Upon thy belly shalt thou go, and thus shalt thou eat all the days of thy life. And I will put enmity between thee and the woman, and between thy seed and her seed, and it shall bruise

bruise thy head, and thou shalt bruise his heel. Unto the woman he said, I will greatly multiply your sorrow and thy conception. In sorrow thou shalt bring forth children, and thy desire shall be to thy husband, and he shall have rule over thee. And unto Adam he said, because you have listened to your wife and have eaten of the tree of which I commanded you not, saying thou shalt not eat of it, curses the ground for your sake. In sorrow shalt thou eat of it all the days of your life. Thorns and thistles shall it bring forth to thee, and thou shalt eat the herb of the field. In the sweat of thy face shalt thou eat bread, till thou return to the ground. For out of it was thou taken, for dust thou art, and unto dust thou shalt return. And Adam called his wife name Eve, because she was the mother of all living. Unto Adam also and to his wife did the Lord make coats of skins and clothe them. And the Lord said, behold, man is become as one of us to know good and evil. And now lest he put forth his hand, and take also the tree of life and eat and live forever. Therefore, the Lord God sent him forth from the Garden of Eden to till the ground whence he was taken. So he drove out the man, and he placed at the east of the Garden of Eden cherubims with his flaming sword, which turned every way to keep the way of the tree of life. My God. Holy Father, in the precious name of the Christ, God, as we attempt to teach this word today, we pray, God, that you will anoint us afresh from the top of my head to the sole of my feet. That as I speak, Lord, I will speak as an oracle what you would have me to say to those that are listening. For we understand that faith comes by hearing and hearing the word of God. So I want only that you would have me to say, that your will may be done in those who can receive it and those who can hear it. He who has an ear to hear, let them hear what the Spirit is saying unto his people. Not what Whaley is saying, but what the Spirit. So anoint your servant now afresh from the top of my head to the sole of my feet. As I speak as your oracle, someone that will say only what you would say. And God, I'll be mindful to give you the praise, the glory, and the honor. In Jesus' name we pray. Amen. Amen. I want to talk today about decision. One of the biggest issues that we have in our world is we make so many bad decisions. If you would look at your life and think about the things that have happened in your life, all of them came because of a decision you made. Whether it be good or bad, the decisions that you make play a major role in your life. And that is where our problems lie today. Now, in order to make a good decision as to what I need to do, I need to get the best information possible. If I'm doing a deal in business, I need to know everything I need to know before I can make a decision that will bless me or curse me. So we need to have the facts. One of the problems that we have in our world today is a lot of people blame God for a lot of things that goes wrong in their life. They never take a good look at the facts. Now, the Lord has given us the Bible, the truth of God, and we say the Bible is the truth. We believe God's word, and we try to trust God's word. And God in his word has told us what he wants us to do. Now, the word of God lets us know that if we want to know the will of God, we must study the word of God, which most of us don't do. We have put God in this box, and we try to define him as this good God. He is a good God, but he's only a God of love. But the Bible lets us know he's also a God of hate, and we have to make the right decision. In the beginning of mankind, the Bible lets us know that he created us in his image and in his likeness. Now, if God is your manufacturer, he's your creator, only God can tell you what's really best for you. You don't know it, because it's like you go and you buy a car, and if you want to find the best way to operate that car, you need to go to the manufacturer. If you got a BMW, a really nice car, a Mercedes, or whatever it is, those people who made the vehicle know what that vehicle needs, and it knows how to take care of it. You just don't carry it to any and everybody, because they'll mess the vehicle up because they don't understand. So you go to the manufacturer, read the manual, and find out how to take care of what you got. God is the one that created us. The word of God says he created us in his image, and his likeness created he man. And then he gave us dominion over all the world. Adam, he made man. Man was one. God made Adam out of the dust of the earth. He made man. And out of man, he took a helpmeet for man, and he called her Eve.
Adam called his wife Eve, and they were supposed to

govern this world. They were supposed to be fruitful and multiply. They were supposed to be the caretakers of this beautiful earth that the Lord had given. And God gave him one command. He said, you can have all of this that's in this garden, eat from every tree in the garden, but of the tree that sits in the middle of the knowledge of good and evil, do not eat from that tree. That's all he said. That's all I require. Just don't eat from that tree, because the day you eat from that tree, you're going to die. Now, people, hear me out. God says what he means, and God means what he says. God says the day you eat from that tree, you will surely die. And you know the scripture says, God is not a man that he should lie, or the son of man that he should repent. Has he not said it? Will he not do it? Whatever God says is. All right. Now, there's always a distractive voice. Somebody gonna come. And the Bible says in there that a serpent was more subtle than all of the beasts of the field. And so he comes to God, to Eve. And it's amazing that he went to the woman. But he went to Eve and he said to her, did God really say that? And he said to the woman, has God said you shall not eat of every tree of the garden? Now the woman just said to the serpent, we can. We can eat of every tree in this garden. But of that tree right there, God says don't eat. Now she knew what God said.

are you going to believe? I'm talking about decisions here today. This is one of the things that has gotten us and mankind into trouble, listening to the other voice. Glory to God. Who are you listening to? So the serpent said, you will not die. For God knew that the day you eat of that tree, your eyes shall be opened and you shall be as God, knowing good and evil. Well, there he did not lie. God knew that and God did not want that. This is where our problems come in at. God knew that if you go against his will, what was going to happen to you? The devil didn't lie right there. And he knew then if you got that place, God said, the day you eat from that tree, you're going to die. Even though you have an eternal soul, I'm going to kick you out. Because if you stay here, you're subject to go to the tree of life and eat and really be messed up. So that's not going to happen. So God told them they were going to kick them out. And that made them that they were going to die. Sin is going to bring death. It was going to bring death. Now, because the world was perfect, they live a lot of time. Some of them live almost 1,000 years. And the Methuselah was 969. Adam lived over 900 years because they had a perfect, perfect body. And they were eating right. They didn't eat all the mess. Most of us die today because of what we eat, what we put in it. But the main reason we die is God decreed it because of sin. And we can only get eternal life from eating from the tree of life. So when the woman, now watch this, Satan did not make her eat. He didn't force her, go ahead, I'm going to force you down. You need to eat this. No, he didn't do that. She just listened. Who are you listening to? She listened to him and she thought about it. Most of the time, my brothers and sisters, we get ourselves in trouble from listening to the wrong people. We got the wrong information. And because we get the wrong information, we make the wrong decision. So when the woman saw that the tree was good for food and that it was pleasant to the eye and a tree to be desired, watch it, to make one wise, she took of the fruit thereof and did eat. And gave also unto her husband with her, and he did it. Let's study this. He said, when the woman, she had to take a good long look at it. She studied what was going on here, and she pondered in her mind what the serpent had said to her. And so she considered all of this, and she made a decision based on what she had heard and what she had seen. God knew this would happen. That's why you have to be careful where you go, who you listen to, who you are hanging out with. People, this can get you into some serious trouble with God. So because she saw all of this, she made a decision. You know what? I'm going to try this. Even though she knew God said not to. This is where we get into trouble. People are walking in homosexuality, fornication, because they believe it's okay. I can please myself. It's okay. God going to say, honey, let me tell you something. It is not okay. You know, like people will tell you, okay, I got you. You're not going to get pregnant. You're not going to get pregnant. And y'all know the story. Next thing you know, oops, there it is. Because they cannot tell you you're not going to get pregnant because they don't have control over that. What did God say? Abstain. But you, with your smart self, know you got to go and try it. This is where we at, people. I know y'all don't want to hear this, but somebody better listen. We make the wrong decision, even made a terrible decision, and we are still paying for it to this day. We're dealing with all this evil in the world and these evil people because now that they have brought sin in the world, the Bible said now we're born into sin. We're born in sin and shaped in iniquity. We need to recognize that we're messed up because of what they did here. Now we have to come to the tree of life, which is Jesus the Christ. We'll talk about that in a minute. But I want to get back. The woman saw that it was good for food and then that it could make one wise. She saw that and she ate. And after she ate, now listen to this misery love coming. After she ate, the Bible said, then she gave it to her husband. Now he ain't thinking, he ain't paying no attention to what's going on. He's right there. He know what God said. She knew what God said. And he gave her the fruit. Eat. The woman gave her the fruit and he ate. And a minute after he ate, the eyes of them both were open. Now, why was it the eyes opened immediately when she ate? She should have known then not to give it to her husband. No, it was open when Adam ate because now man had eaten, not just Adam. When I say Adam, Adam is consistent of male and female. The two made one. Adam and Eve were one, all right? One, if Adam had ate first, his eyes would not have been open either. It would not have been open until Eve had opened, eaten also. So that's the key here in this particular situation. Their eyes were open when they both had completed the sinful act and ate. And so they were naked. And the scripture said, they're now they're sewing leaves, fig leaves together and made themselves apron. Why weren't they naked before? Yes, they were. They were always naked. But it made no difference because they were one. They were a unit. They were okay. But now they're naked. The only thing that caused their eyes to be open was the fact that they went against the will of God. So immediately they began.

to hide themselves because they didn't want. Sin will always bring shame. And if those of you that are in the Lord, you ought to know that. If you're not ashamed, then you're just part of everything that's out there. But you know you're wrong. And when you do wrong, you don't want nobody to know you try to hide it. You do it in the dark. So here was them. They were now naked and they were ashamed. But they heard the voice of God walking in the garden in the cool of the day. He says, Adam, where art thou? Adam, he called them out. And the Lord God called unto Adam, and Adam said, and said unto him, where art thou? And he said, I heard your voice in the garden, and I was afraid. Hold up. You never was afraid before. We'd come, I could see you, find you anytime. What's going on? And did you do something I told you not to do? Did you eat? And God already knew immediately when he said, I was afraid. Fear comes where there is sin. The Bible said perfect love casts out all fear. But when you go against the will of God, now you're messing up. So he said, I was naked and I hid myself. And he said, who told you that you were naked? What do you mean? You were naked all the time. Who told you you were naked? Have thou eaten from the tree where I command thee that thou shouldest not eat? And Adam said immediately, now here's the blame game, and we go through this all the time. People go into court and try to defend their mess by what somebody else they said have done. You know, somebody said, well, my mama was getting beat by my daddy, so, you know, I did this and I did that all because of what I saw. You know, we try to blame a lot of our mess on somebody else behind. Let me just tell you this. You have a decision to do what is right. You know what is right, then do right. Don't blame your mess on nobody else. But let's look what Adam did. And Adam said, and I love the way Adam got this thing. And the Lord said, Adam said, the woman whom thou givest to be with me. Now, he says, the woman who you gave me, Lord. See, you gave me. I was fine over here naming these animals and talking and doing my business, but you gave me the woman. Now, mind you, when God gave me the woman, he said, whoa, man, this is something else. He loved that. But now that the message come, he said, that woman that you gave me, that woman that you gave me, what is that thou have done? And the woman said, the serpent beguiled me, and I ate. And the Lord God said unto the serpent, because thou hast done this, thou art cursed above all cattle and above every beast of the field. Upon thy belly shalt thou go, and thus shalt eat all the days of thy life. And I will put enmity between thee and the woman. Now, let me go back here a minute. Adam said, the woman which you have given me. The woman said, the serpent. Now, mind you, where did the serpent came from? God put the serpent in the garden also. So they're all going back to, it's your fault, God. You set this up. You made this happen. This is like people do every day. Lord, why you let this child die? Lord, why you allow this to happen? Lord. Nobody wants to take responsibility for their own action. Everybody comes right back to throwing it all on God. Think about that decision right there. If you do right, then you'll be blessed. If you do wrong, you got to suffer the consequences. They didn't want to deal with that. So God went all the way down to the serpent, found out what the serpent had done, and the first one gets the punishment is the serpent. Because you have done this, you are cursed. That snake got cursed. And God said, I'm going to put enmity between humans and you. They will crush your head and you will bruise their ankle. And to the woman, you're going to have trouble in childbirth. You want to remember, every time you go to have a baby, remember it was because of what you did. This was not the plan of God for you to go through the labor pains and all that you go through, but it was a plan of God so that you'll remember what you did. And he says, in childbirth, you will have sorrow in your conception when you bring forth children. And this is the part that most of us always get for. And your husband, now mind you, your husband shall have rule over you. God is establishing something here that most of us have gotten away from. This is why the world really messed up now. The husband is to have rule over the wife. The husband, God never changed that. Nothing in the New Testament has changed that. The husband is to have rule of God. Now, what we need to understand that God is establishing an order here for bringing us back to him. We've gotten away from that order because most of the households now are ruled by women, and that was never God's plan. And I know somebody will get upset, but that was never God's plan. It was God's plan that we have godly men leading in their families as the priest, the prophet, the protector, the provider. It is our job to lead our family. That's why Joshua was able to say, as for me and my house, we will serve the Lord. But we make the wrong decision. We don't get God. That's why the Bible said, don't be unequally yoked with

the unbeliever, find somebody that trusts God. If I'm going to marry somebody, I want a woman that trusts God first. You need to love God. If I'm going to marry a man, you need to marry. I'm talking about women marrying a man. Then you need to find a man that loves God first. If they don't love God, there's no way they're going to love you. Okay, you don't have no problem having a man have rule over you who love God, because they're going to do it the right way. That's a decision you have to make. But you can't fix no man. If you go out there and marry somebody that's in the world, he's going to do what he want to do, because he's not subjected to the word of God. You have to make the right decision to not be unequally yoked with an unbeliever. People, when you choose friends, don't choose friends that are in the world. Choose friends that are saved if you're saved. If you're not saved, then it doesn't make any difference what you do. But those of us that are in the Lord, this Bible is written to us. Now we need to do it the way God said do it. Some people in our lives, we got to cut off. We're making wrong decisions. A lot of people in jail because they got hanging around the wrong people. And they got caught up in a lot of mess, all because they did not follow God's instructions. So he said to Eve, your husband's going to have rule over you. And then finally, he gets to Adam. He said, now, Adam, because you listened to your wife. That's what he said to her. Because you listened to your wife and you didn't pay attention to what I said. I already gave you instruction. But because you listened to your wife, he says, here's the thing. You're now going to struggle in this world. You're going to struggle. You're going to have to work. You're going to have to work hard. The ground sometimes is not going to give you the yield that you need, and it's going to be hard on you. And you're going to go through, and now you're going to eat of this ground. That ground is cursed for your sake. And sorrow shalt thou eat of it all the days of thy life. Thorns and thistles it will bring forth to thee, and thou shalt eat the herb of the field. In the sweat of your face you shall eat bread till you shall return to that dust. He promised them one thing, you're going to die. Oh, you're going to die because of all this work. We work hard, men. You know that. And a lot of us die before the women because we work so hard. But all of that came about because of the sin that they committed. Now, I came to this subject tonight, that the decisions you make makes a difference. And because of the wrong decision Adam and Eve made, we're suffering right now. But God has given us Jesus Christ, which is the tree of life. And now that we've eaten from that tree of life, we need to make the right decision. One of the biggest struggles we have in this world is we don't train up our child, the Bible saying, the way that they should go. We don't train them to trust God. We let them do what the world wants them to do. We turn them over to the world. They go to the parties and all these things that are not good for them, and they don't get the right information. They don't bring our children to church like we used to back in the day. We had to make sure they learn about God, but they don't learn about God now. They're being given a chance to make a decision for themselves. Listen, you cannot make a decision for yourself when you don't have all the information. Please hear me out today. People of God, you have a responsibility to raise up your children, your grandchildren, and those that are coming under you in the ways of God. If I don't know the ways of God, guess what? The ways of the world will dominate my life. And let me tell you something. Satan and the people of this world don't have no problem infiltrating your family and your children. And that's why it's so messed up today. That's why our young people are killing one another. Because we don't honor God. We honor everything else but God. If you honor God, then teach your children the ways of God. If God is the truth, then you have a responsibility to give them that truth. If I don't have the right information, how can I make a godly decision? Most of the time, we make decisions based on what the world says. Our financial decisions need to be made on what God says about it. Our business decision, our life decision, who we marry. The Bible said you need to be mindful. Years ago, they used to have people that will pick those for you because they understood. You don't have enough information to choose the right one. You choose based on your fleshly desires. I know I did. Made a major mess of it because I didn't have nobody to teach me this right here. We try to counsel with people and tell them, you know, you got a young man that you're going to marry. He's not in the law, but he comes to church with you, but he's not saved. Well, why would you marry him? Well, I love him. You love him. Well, if you love him, then you should want him saved. You need to make the right decision. If you love the Lord, you know you're saved. All I can tell you, you're headed for struggles. Don't do that. Don't do it. Make the right decisions in your life. You make a lot of decisions. Some people tell you, well, this ain't going to hurt you. Think about it. Most of us that got into drugs or alcohol, somebody else was doing it. We tried. Mom and them already told us, don't do that stuff. That stuff will mess you up. But we choose not to. We choose to do what we want to do. And it's all right. And they always tell you that it's all right. Honey, it's not all right. When they tell you not to fool with sex because it's not all right, you're going to find something that your flesh is going to desire. And now all of a sudden you've lost control because your flesh is out of control. Make the decision never to mess with it and you won't have to go through that. Eve made a major wrong choice when she ate off that tree. And the flesh.

0: then take over. That is the problem with the world today. Your flesh. That's why people walk in homosexuality, because they want to please their flesh, even though God said no, because sex was given to recreate and to procreate in this world. You can't do that with a man and a man and a woman and a woman. So why is it that you want to walk in that? And well, I can do whatever I want to do. God loves everybody. Yes, that's why he gave his son the tree of life. Eat from the tree of life and understand. The Bible said no homosexual, no fornicator, no liar, no cheat will be in the kingdom of heaven. What don't you understand about that? So you think I can get saved, receive God's mercy, and do whatever I want to do? God not bringing me up there to do what I want to do. He's not going to contaminate his kingdom. God's not going to do that. So he gives us the tree of life that's going to clean us up. The best decision I've ever made is to make Jesus my choice. When you make Jesus your choice, then you can make God-fearing decisions and you don't walk in sin and then you don't justify sin. Come out of darkness, come ye out from amongst them and be ye separate, saith the Lord. To do that is to eat from the tree of life. Jesus said, except you eat of my body and drink of my blood, you will have no part with me. To eat of his body means to receive his teaching, receive his word. For the Bible said, as many as receive him, he gives them power. And power is the ability to do something. He gives you the power to become sons of God. That's what we want to be. Sons of God don't do what they want to do. They do what God wants them to do. For as many as are led by the Spirit of God, these are the sons of God. What kind of decision am I going to make if I'm going after what my flesh wants? It's not going to work. I want to submit to you today, people are listening, that our biggest struggle is doing what we want to do. God didn't give us his power, his spirit, to do what we want to do, but he gave us a spirit that we can do what he wants us to do. The spirit help us understand the word and live and walk according to the word. My God, I wish I had more time with this message today, but I got to get up out of here. But let me just tell you this. Listen to what the Spirit said. We'll be at the church tomorrow night at 2730 Gordon Street with our Bible study. I want you to come on by 7 o'clock. You are more than welcome. Keep listening to us on this radio, and we'll keep bringing messages like this that will help to open your eyes. What kind of decision are you making? Whose report are you going to believe? I choose to believe the report of the Lord. This has been Apostle Bernard Whaley coming to you from the Faith in Action Kingdom Ministry, 2730 Gordon Street in North Charleston, South Carolina. God bless you, and we love you.
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4: One of the most difficult things to do is find yourself in a storm. And while in that storm, it seems like everyone who you thought you could count on has walked away. And sometimes it seems like even God himself has forgotten about you. But in spite of that, to still be able to lift your hands and say,

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Through the tears and the pain. Thank you, Jesus. Through the heartache and rain. I'll trust you. Oh, God, I trust you. Sometimes it's so hard because everything that I see tells me not to believe.

Listen, somebody's going through something right now, and the devil's trying to convince you that there's no way you can make it out. And he says you're not going to be able to get out of this situation, but

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1: 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The magic of compounding results because the interest earns interest, which earns interest, which earns interest, and never stops. In other words, the amount is not nearly as important as the interest rate and the time period. The earlier you start and the more you earn in interest, the less you need to start with. I'm Ed Gregg, author of the book 40 Days to a Life of Gold. Plant today's thought in the garden of your mind and let your consciousness grow it.
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2: It's positive and uplifting music. It's I, the Tracy Morgan Show. We just heard the sounds of Torrin Wells' Trenches, Pastor Mike Jr., Turn It Around, and Tasha Cobbs Leonard with Inspire Me. That's going to wrap things up for me, Tracy Morgan. Thank you for joining me. I appreciate you. Remember, you can follow me on all of my social media platforms. I'm at Tracy M on Air. I pray you have a wonderful day on purpose. Peace.

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We're so blessed to have you on board listening to the best in gospel music right here on the Cedric Bailey Radio Show. I tell you what, we're excited that you are spending time with us. We just heard the sounds of Cody Holly, kicked it off here on your Tuesday on this 13th day of the month of October. And the name of that song is entitled By and By. Sit back, relax, and enjoy. We got some great music coming your way. We're going to hear from Samaje. I hear music in the air. We'll also bless you with Nakia Marie, I Believe in Me. But first, here's Heaven. This is Dwayne Harvey.

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1: Are you looking for ways to strengthen the connection between your long-distance parents and your young kids? 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I'm Ebony Funderburk, your Glamazon Mom. 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

0: And another exciting edition here on the Rejoice Networks, home of Rejoice Musical Soul Food. I'm your host, and I'm glad you allowed me to spend a part of your Tuesday afternoon with you. And of course, we're stepping into another afternoon with reason to be thankful, no matter what this day looks like, no matter what challenges you may be facing. Remember, as long as God gives you another day, you have another opportunity to make a difference. Want you to sit back, relax, and enjoy, because we got some incredible music that we're going to share with you on today. Brent Jones is on the way with Praise in the Choir Stand, and we'll also hear from C.C. Winans and the Goodness of God.
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2: 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We heard from Samaje with a remake of Biki Wainan's song, I Hear Music in the Air. We also bless you with Nakia Me, Marie, and I Believe in Me, and Dwayne Harvey, and Heaven. Well, we want to welcome everybody to the Cedric Bailey Radio Show.

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2: 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We just heard the award-winning CeCe Winans and the Goodness of God. And also Brent Jones and Praise in the Choir Stand. Speaking of award winner, we're going to get the results of the Dove Awards that took place on last Tuesday. And I'll share them with you later on during the broadcast on today. Stick around, folks, as we got more of the best in gospel music on the way. We're going to hear from Donnie McClurkin, Search Me, Lord. We'll also bless you with J.J. Harrison, Nothing Else, and Dietrich Haddon and Ruben Studdard with a throwback of Love Him Like I Do. It's all coming up right here on the Cedric Bailey Radio Show.
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2: Nobody plays a better variety of gospel than we do here on the Cedric Bailey Radio Show. Thank you for hanging out with us. We just heard the sounds of J.J. Harrison and Trina Harrison, Nothing Else. We also bless you with Dietrich Haddon and Reuben Studdard. Love them like I do, and search me, Lord, with Pastor Donnie McClurkin. All right, we got the award winners from the 57th Annual Dove Awards. Congratulations to Artist of the Year, Phil Wickham. Song of the Year went to, of course, Dusty Bibles, Josiah Queen. New Artist of the Year went to Jamie McDonald. How about Songwriter of the Year? That went to Brandon Lake. Let's see, who else do we have? Oh, other category winners. We got to send a shout out to CC Winans, More Than This, featuring Todd Delaney, for Gospel Worship Recorded Song of the Year. Now, Gospel Worship Album of the Year went to Red Worship, live at Redemption Church. Contemporary Gospel Recorded Song of the Year, Still, by Jonathan McReynolds and Jamal Roberts. Contemporary Gospel Album of the Year went to Tasha Cobbs Leonard for Tasha. And the Traditional Gospel Recorded Song of the Year, Church, by Tasha Cobbs Leonard. And Traditional Gospel Album of the Year went to Lisa Knowles Smith and the Brown Singers, recorded live in Dallas. So congratulations to all the different winners from the 57th Annual GMA Dove Award. We're going to get ready to walk through the Word to break down our International Sunday School lesson. We got music on the way from Renee Spearman and Kim Burrell, and You Chose Me.
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Hello and welcome to another edition of the Cedric Bailey Radio Show here on your New Music Tuesday. Well, we are so excited to have you with us on today. We just bless you with the sounds of Renee Spearman and Kim Burrell and Montel Jordan. That song is entitled You Chose Me. Well, get you ready. We're going to be pulling out our Bibles, walking through the Word. We've got some incredible music on the way. Going to hear from Smokey Norville in my name. Hezekiah Walker, Dave Hollister, and Grateful. But right now, how many of you know that God is good? Here's Tamia Jane.

Jimmy and Dave Hollister. Oh, yeah. Mm.

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Musical Soul Food Gospel is now on Alexa. It's easy. Just say, Alexa, play Musical Soul Food. From classic gospel hits to today's inspiring voices, you'll hear music that uplifts, encourages, and inspires anytime, right in your own home. Say it today. Alexa, play Musical Soul Food. It's uplifting and powerful. 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Home of Cedric Bailey's Traffic Jam.

0: Daily radio show. It is, of course, a new music Tuesday, and I promise you, we're going to do the best we can to uplift, inspire, and encourage you with the best in gospel music. We just heard Smokey Norville, In My Name, and the Sounds of Blackness, Royalty, and Hezekiah Walker and Dave Hollister, and Grateful. We're continuing with our International Sunday School lesson. We're in the book of Judges, the third chapter, verse 15 through 23 and verse 30. A hero who's not a hero. Now, let's share with you our story on today. It starts many people who grew up with a clear ideal about what a hero should look like. Heroes are often imagined as strong, confident, and admired. They appear prepared, capable, and fearless in everyday life. However, those expectations rarely match reality. Most people who make a difference do so quietly, imperfectly, and without public recognition. The story of Ehud challenges popular ideals about heroism. Ehud does not fit the image of a warrior or a leader. He comes from a tribe that he lost status. He is described in a way that would have him set apart physically and socially. Yet, when Israel finds itself oppressed and desperate, God chooses Ehud as one who is willing to bring deliverance to the nation. We got more of this story on the way, so stay with us. Music coming up from Kay Jeanette and Sean Bigby, Jesus Is My Friend, and Zacardi Cortez, You Just Don't Know.
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2: This is Ed Gray. Yesterday I said, it is the responsibility of those of us with voices to speak up and defend the rights of the poor and needy, especially if you call yourself a Christian. The Good Book tells us, whatever you did for the least of these brethren of mine, you did for me. Whatever you did not do for the least of them, you did not do for me. By caring for only those in the same ethnic or cultural group as ours, or the same socioeconomic status, we ignore the God in others and can bring judgment on ourselves. As the late Reverend Dr. Martin Luther King Jr. once said, injustice anywhere is injustice everywhere. Make the world a better place by caring about all people. I'm Ed Gray, author of the book 40 Days to a Life of Gold. Elevate your thoughts and rise.

This is April for Focus on Women. Let's talk. Lately, many of my friends have been serving as caregivers for aging parents and family. I've listened as they share the pressures related to caring for a loved one who is no longer able to do for themselves. I've seen them frustrated by medical providers and watched as they've become ever more stressed by not knowing what to do or how to balance their growing responsibility. From these conversations, I've realized many of us simply don't know about the options when it comes to planning for the sunset years. So today, we are sharing some tips on where to find answers and support. First and foremost, you don't have to suffer alone. 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You can find them on Facebook, through your local hospitals, as well as local councils on aging. A quick Google search is a great start to find a network of people who are going through the same struggles. When trying to determine the options for caregiving, again, you can turn to your local hospital, and I also suggest contacting your local council on aging. Typically, they're located in each county and can point you to local resources. You can also visit the AARP website or agingcare.com. Look, don't go it alone. For Focus on Women, this is April. Stay dynamic.

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2: Your boy, the Cedric Bailey Radio Show here on your New Music Tuesday. Thank you for hanging out with us today. Heard from Zacardi Cortez, You Just Don't Know, and William Murphy, No Failure, and Kay Jeanette and Sean Bigby with Jesus Is My Friend. Well, we continue to talk about the story of Ehud. The lesson this week talks about how adults to consider what is meant by to be used by God. It reminds us that God's purpose are not limited by human expectations or social labels. God often works through people who feel inadequate, overlooked, or unprepared. As you explore Ehud's story, consider how God may be at work through ordinary lives in unexpected means. God's deliverance does not always arrive in the form we expect. It always arrives according to God's faithfulness. When we come back, we're going to read Judges 3, 15 through 18, an unlikely delivered raise by God. Stay with us. Music on the way from Kirk Franklin, Travis Green, and we'll also hear the sounds of music from Kimmy Jenkins and Flo and Jason Nelson and Residue.
3: 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Pike Cathedral AME Zion Church, Pastor Maria Lacewell, Presiding Elder Alexander Jones. God bless.
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15: I got a favor to ask, and it's going to sound dumb. Hi, it's Matt from Call Dad. This Saturday afternoon, when it's shorts and hoodie weather out, and nobody in the Carolinas is thinking about heat, go turn yours on. Bump it up 5 degrees. Go do something else for 10 minutes. The house is going to smell like a

0: toaster. That's 6 months of dust burning off, and it's normal. Here's what I'm listening for. Did it come on? Did it smell like anything other than dust? Is it making a noise that it didn't make back in March? If everything's fine, turn it off. Open the windows back up. If it's not, call. We'll come out, we'll tell you what it is, and we'll fix what needs fixing. And you'll have found out on a Saturday afternoon in your shorts instead of that first cold night at 2:07 a.m.
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0: License number 116276. 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Now go turn your heat on. I'll wait.
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Heard from Travis Green, Kirk Franklin, Got a Hold on Me, Kimmy Jenkins and Flo, and Jason Nelson in Residue. All right, Judges 3, verses 15 through 18, unlikely delivered, raised by God. The scripture says, again, the Israelites cried out to the Lord. He gave them a deliverer, Ehud, a left-handed man, son of Gera, the Benjamite. The Israelites sent him with a tribute to Eglon, king of Moab. Now Ehud had made a double-edged sword about a cubic long, which he strapped to his right thigh under his clothing. He presented the tribute to Eglon, the king of Moab, who was a very fat man. After Ehud had presented the tribute, he sent on their way those who had carried it. We'll break it down and talk about it tomorrow. You don't want to miss it right here on the Cedric Bailey Radio Show.

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0: Ladies and gentlemen, it's a blessing to have you with us on today as we continue to uplift, inspire, and encourage you with the best in gospel music. We just heard from Darwin Hobbs and Be Glorified. Well, you know, on Tuesdays, we talk to Tanya Beard. We call her Lady Free because we want to let you know your finance matters. Hey, Tanya, how you doing?
1: I am wonderful. How are you, Cedric?
0: I'm all right. We got so much to talk about. I mean, we got to do it, but we got to keep our word. We promised that we were going to talk to you, our listeners, today about a subject that is kind of personal. Can you just imagine that the person that raised you in your life has done all they can, and they get sick, and they try to make sure that they're taken care of, but they have a situation where they start falling. They can't be able to drive anymore. They can't take care of themselves. So the question is asked, who is going to take care of them? And who is it going to be, Tanya?
1: Hey, the one that's probably been there all along, right? It's generally the one that, you know, comes and takes you out to dinner for your birthday. It's the one that brings you some food. It's the one that checks in on you already every day. Typically, that is the child that will end up being the primary care provider for the aging parent. And let me just talk to the parents first. If you are over the age of 60, I'm not saying anything bad gonna happen to you, but we don't know. So get everything in order. Get your wills in order, right? Get your affidavits as far as who do you want to make those decisions for you. Get your power of attorneys done now while you're in perfect health, while you're in good mind, your faculties are great. Get all of that documentation done now. So when that time comes, everything is already in order.
0: You're right about that. And here's the interesting thing, because I just been talking to a friend of mine whose son found out he had cancer 2 years ago. Well, he just passed away at midnight last night. And he had went to Houston, to MD Anderson to fight it. And they just said, hey, we've done everything we can. And he said, well, I'm going to just go home. And the family had time to prepare for this situation. But right now, there are some people that have no choice because they can't take care of their loved ones, you know, and they got to create a GoFundMe page just to get the resources or the finances. But what happens on these senior living care facilities? What are they going to ask you for if you had to drop them off, Tanya?
1: So senior living care expenses, the cost are

0: astronomical right now. Lower end is 5 to 6 thousand. Upper end is like $20,000 a month. So now, when you go visit these places, you obviously want the best care for your parent, right? But that $20,000 price tag may stop some things. So you may have to go down to the lower end. The key is, while the parent is able, they have to prepare. You can purchase long-term care that will provide for assistance. It will pay the cost of you living in some type of senior facility or assisted care, or will pay for that person that can come into the home. So most people want to keep the parent in the house as long as possible. You can do that, but you will require someone to come into care. Let's just say you work. Then who's going to watch the parent while you're at work? That person can come in and take some of that off to give you a little bit of a break.
1: Gotcha. Hey, we're talking about your health today and your finance matters right here. I'm Cedric Bailey. That's Tanya Beard, a.k.a. Lady Free. We're going to take a break. When we come back, we got music on the way from Anthony Brown and Group Therapy. But right now, this is El Shaddai. This is San Franklin, and you're on board the Cedric Bailey Radio Show.
2: In a world where so many things are going on, we just don't know what to do, where to turn to, we have to remember the names of God. He's Jehovah Jireh, Jehovah Sikkimu. But the one we need to be talking to today in this hour is El Shaddai, the Almighty God, the one that pulls us close. Come on, lift your hands right there and worship Him.

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2: And we are back after hearing the sounds of Anthony Brown and Group Therapy. That song's entitled Blessings. We heard from San Franklin and El Shaddai. Your finance matters. Every Tuesday we talk. Tanya Beard, a.k.a. Lady Free, is with us. And we got to go back. What's this about the five steps? What's on your mind, Tanya?
3: Yeah, so we're talking about providing care for our elderly parents. Listen, if you don't have the finances to pay out of pocket for care, obviously there would be Medicare that would be available, correct? However, I need everybody to listen to this. Medicare does a five-year look back, right? And that means any resources, any asset that the parent has will have to be liquidated to pay for their care.
2: Whoa.
3: Right? And so, yes, any asset, let's just say they have a home. They're not living there. They're moving to assisted living. That home will have to be sold to pay for that care. So here's the thing. Wise, move assets out of the parent's name. However, you got to do it before how long? 5 years, because Social Security or Medicare is going to look back to see what the assets that the parent had for 5 years to give you the finances that they will be required to pay for the care for that parent.
2: Well, a friend of mine, her mother got to that level. She couldn't walk anymore. And she got to be almost 90 years old. And so what they did was they took her bedroom and they made it like a hospital room, okay? And they just set it up. You know, they had the handrails set for the bathroom and everything. And they just put it together where they made it where she was at home, and they had the nurses that came by and checked on her on a daily basis. What do you think about that?
3: That is a great plan. I like it. I mean, again, that's probably the number one, if you can do that, if the parent can stay and if you can get someone. However, that person that's coming to the home, they want a salary, right?
2: Yeah.
3: They require a paycheck, right?
2: Yeah.
3: If it's not other family members. So you have to have a source to pay. And usually that can come out of Medicare, but let's just say, even that cost, if it exceeds what Medicare allows, they're going to look to sell some stuff to help pay for the cost of the care. So just make sure that all your assets are in proper place, trust, help in that regard, so that they can bypass that Medicare look back. I know I kind of got deep, but you can call me, right?
2: Yeah.
3: You can reach out if you need more information. I am Lady Free. You can hit me on my email. That's what my email was. It Lady Free, the letter G, the number 8 at gmail.com. We also have a landing page. It's OmegaForestNation.org.
2: Now hold on. We got more coming up, especially if you're a veteran. I got some news you could use, so keep it right here on the Cedric Bailey Radio Show.
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0: 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This news has real implications for stressed-out African-American women who regularly reach for pain relievers for head and body aches, sinus pain, or menstrual cramps. Take an aspirin instead. An 81-milligram aspirin tablet relieves pain just as well and has the added benefit of protecting your heart. Hypertension counts as one of the top five killers of African-Americans. Strive to keep your blood pressure under control. One 500-milligram Tylenol taken daily will increase a woman's hypertension risk by 78%. Don't risk it. I'm Alexis Comer for Black Health Now. 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
3: It is the New Music Tuesday, and you're on board the Cedric Bailey radio show. We heard from the family and Believe, and also the Williams sisters. God said he would do what he said he would do. We're talking with Tonya Beard, a.k.a. Lady Free, and we're going to continue with more of our conversation. So stay with us. Music going away from Isabel Davis and Tasha Cobbs-Leonard. So stick around.
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tonight, Jesus. With our hearts wide open, Jesus. Pouring out our worship on you because you deserve it, Jesus. We want to tell you, God, that yours is the kingdom, the power, and the glory forever, Jesus. We sing this to you tonight.

0: And we're back. Your Finance Matters, Cedric Bailey, along with Tanya Beard, a.k.a. Lady Free, in the house. And we just bless you with some incredible gospel music. We heard from Isabel Davis. We lift our worship and Tasha Cobbs-Leonard and Burn It Down. Now, Lady Free, we were talking about these care providers looking out for people. And I didn't know if you know this or not, but I have a friend that is a veteran, okay? And he just recently had surgery, and now he went home to recovery, but he was in the VA hospital for 2 weeks. So guess what they said? Well, sir, you're going to need somebody to take care of you. Well, the veterans had a plan that they're able to pay his wife to be his care provider. And I think that payment is anywhere from $3,000 to $5,000 a month. I was like, wow, the military is looking out for those that serve. What do you think about that?
1: Well, that's a great benefit to have served, if they can fund and take care of you as your agent. That's awesome. And that's a great treat, because sometimes, you know, our vets don't get all the services that I think they deserve. But if they're receiving that, that is amazing.
0: And they're also going to train her. To make sure, because they're just not going to just say, hey, you watch. I mean, she had to go to class and get preparations. So if you're a veteran, you might want to definitely go online to the VA and just ask questions. It's going to take a little while, but you got to have patience when you go in there. Is that correct?
1: And that's said, that's not just with veterans. That's with any benefit. You're going to have to research, ask again and ask over and over again until you get what you want. It's not that it's not out there. We're just not asking the right questions, or we're not asking the right people.
0: I got you. Well, we're going to get ready for next week, because I tell you what, they got a scam going on out there. You and I were talking about them, and I was just watching TV on last night, and lo and behold, and even on the envelopes, when you get your envelopes from the Social Security office, it says on the back of now, beware of scams. They got these people that's got your name and phone number, and they're calling you, telling you that your information has been hacked or taken advantage of, and that they can help you. And I'm like, that's a scammer trying to scam you, and they a scammer already. Come on now.
1: That's it. The scams are just everywhere. You just have to be hyper vigilant. And like I said, if they contacted you, that's number one warning. Don't just call them back. Don't give them any private information. You go to a separate number, go to the website directly, and research.
0: All right. Thanks a lot for being with us on this Tuesday. We'll talk to you next week. Have a great day.
2: Just want to take

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Pain is just pain. And sometimes in life, every now and then, you encounter that kind of pain that is so deep on the inside that you can't cut it out with a knife. You want to reach inside of your skin and pull it out. And all that you can't pull out, you look to your left and your right and you can't find nobody that can feel what you feel, that know what you know. Feel what you feel and know what you know in your soul. Somebody said, well, what is the difference between my heart hurting and my soul? Because my soul, it's my mind, it's my intellect, it's my emotions, it's where I live and I move and I have my existence. And every now and then the force of the enemy would come against you. Because, oh no, it's not you.

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Heaven 100.1.

And thank you so much for hanging out with us here on the Cedric Bailey Radio Show. I tell you what, we have had a phenomenal day on this Tuesday. We just heard the sounds of gospel music at its best with Pastor Mike Jr. That song is entitled Amazing. On the way, Miranda Curtis, I'm All In. We'll also hear from the Chicago Mass Choir. He'll make it all right. But right now, this is PJ Morton. It's entitled Mercy.

0: 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Home of Cedric Bailey's Traffic Jam.
1: Thank you, God, for giving us our identity in you. We can know who we are because we know whose we are. And we don't have to work for your approval. You've called us by name.

0: Look, the blessing of another day. Sometimes we get so caught up in our problems that we forget to count our blessings. We worry about the bills, the job, our family, our health, and everything happens in the world around us. But today, I want to encourage you to pause for just a moment to ask yourself this question. What is the one thing I can thank God for today? We'll take a break, come back, and I'll give you some good things to think about as we continue to uplift, inspire, and encourage you. Kenny Lewis, One Voice is on the way with God Did It, and CC Winans, Believe It For It Live is on the way.
1: I got a favor to ask, and it's going to sound dumb. Hi, it's Matt from Call Dad. This Saturday afternoon, when it's shorts and hoodie weather out, and nobody in the Carolinas is thinking about heat, go turn yours on. Bump it up 5 degrees. Go do something else for 10 minutes. The house is going to smell like a toaster. That's 6 months of dust burning off, and it's normal. Here's what I'm listening for. Did it come on? Did it smell like anything other than dust? Is it making a noise that it didn't make back in March? If everything's fine, turn it off. Open the windows back up. If it's not, call. We'll come out, we'll tell you what it is, and we'll fix what needs fixing. And you'll have found out on a Saturday afternoon in your shorts instead of that first cold night at 2:07 a.m.
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1: 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We're on the way any day, any night, anytime. Now go turn your heat on. I'll wait.
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2: Daily radio show here on your New Music Tuesday on this 13th day of the month of October. We heard from Miranda Curtis, I'm All In, PJ Morton of Mercy, and the Chicago Mass Choir with Heal, Make It All Right. Well, it is now time for us to share with you our thankful moment. Family, let's take a moment to think about something or sometimes we over

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1: Many of us growing up remember being latchkey kids. You know, we came home from school to empty houses because our parents were still at work providing for the family. Like then, most parents today don't have the luxury of affording after-school activity or being home when their kids arrive from school. And that's okay, because sometimes, honey, we just gotta do what we have to do. However, it's important that you take time to thoroughly walk through the do's and don'ts of your child staying at home alone, such as no answering the door or being on the phone, and certainly no friends coming over. And make sure that they check in with you regularly to let you know that they are safe and sound. Having a kid at home alone can be unnerving. However, with safeguards in place, you all should survive just fine. I'm Ebony Funderburk, your Glamazon Mom. Make it a great day and stay fabulous, hun.
0: That's a mommy moment. Be a Glamazon Mom. 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
2: 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We just bless you with the sounds of C.C. Winans, Billy Ford Live, and Kenny Lewis, and One Voice with a song entitled God Did It. Well, today we're talking about our thankful moment, and we had just asked the question a while ago about this. What is one thing that I can thank God for today? Well, one thing, you can thank God for your family. Or you can thank God for that friend, your coworker, who checked on you when you were sick. Or maybe it's the strength to keep on going when life gets difficult. Whatever it is, don't take it for granted. According to the scripture, 1 Thessalonians chapter 5, verse 18, reminds us to give thanks in all circumstances. That doesn't mean every situation it's easy. It means that we can still find reason to trust God, even when life doesn't go according to our plans. We got more music on the way. We're going to hear from Mary Mary yesterday, Deanna Ransom, Only God, and the Walls Group, You Got a Friend in Me.
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I'm John, and I've spent the last two decades helping Charleston businesses grow their customers. And I've actually noticed something. Some of the busiest companies in Charleston aren't always the biggest, and they definitely aren't the cheapest. Somehow, they just seem to stay busy. These businesses tend to have a few things in common. If you're wondering what helps them stay busy, maybe it's time we talk. 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
2: Straight from the request line at 888-474-9990 here on the Cedric Bailey Radio Show. Heard from Mary Mary yesterday and Deanna Ransom and Only God in the Walls Group out of Houston, Texas, and You Got a Friend in Me. Well, last night, Monday Night Football took place in Los Angeles, California, SoFi Stadium. It went down to the wire. The Rams almost won the game, but the field goal was blocked. And then you turn around and looked up and saw that the Buffalo Bills won the game in overtime. It was a great game. Josh Allen was all over the place. In baseball, what a matchup last night between the Cleveland Guardians and the Tampa Bay Rays. Rays jump on the lead first, but Cleveland came back, ended up winning game number one. They'll get ready for game two on tomorrow. Now on the NLCS, the National League Championship Series, it looks like the Dodgers are down 0-2 to the Milwaukee Brewers. The next game will be on Wednesday from Dodger Stadium in Los Angeles, California. And by the way, you know they got a situation going on in Atlanta trying to figure out where the Atlanta Dream are going to be able to play then the WNBA Finals, because the facility that they're at is the Phillips Arena, which is in Atlanta, or State, and the State Farm Arena is booked for concerts. So the facility they had only hosts 3,000 people. When you look at where Golden State is playing, they're playing at the Chase Center in San Francisco. That place, 17,000 people. So I don't know what the Dream going to do, but they got a few days to try to figure out which direction they're going to go. Hey, we got a lot to share with you here on the Cedric Bailey Radio Show. I Kept On with Brian Andrew Wilson is on the way.

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Your boy, the Cedric Bailey Radio Show. So glad that you're hanging out with us on today. And I tell you what, we just heard the sounds of Brian Andrew Wilson. The name of that song is entitled I Kept On. Well, we're getting ready to talk about the subject of keeping your faith when life gets difficulty. And we're so glad to have you with us here on the Cedric Bailey Radio Show. We're going to talk about something we all experience at one time or another, going through difficult seasons in life. Sometimes we pray, we work hard, we do the right things, and still things don't turn out the way that we expect. I got some tips for you on that we're going to share with you today. But meanwhile, let's continue on. Here's Lecrae and Lemo Blaze. This song is entitled Gyra.

0: Don't snooze on this one. Sleep apnea is a real health problem. We've all been kept awake or maybe kept others awake by snoring. These grunts and roars and whistles signal a vibration of the soft palate. Apnea literally means the absence of breathing. So some types of snoring indicate that the person snoring isn't getting enough oxygen. There are two types of sleep apnea. Obstructive apnea is an obstruction or narrowing of the upper air passages. Breathing can cease from 10 to 60 seconds. In central sleep apnea, there's a delay in the signal from the brain to breathe. In both cases, a person must wake up briefly to breathe, sometimes hundreds of times a night. Sleep apnea can kill. The overweight and alcoholics are at highest risk. I'm Alexis Comer for Black Health Now. Black Health Now.
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2: Well, that is a great song just for you. We heard from Demetrius West and the Jesus Promoters, Let's Have Church. We also bless you with Uncle Reese, worship like we used to in Lecrae and Limo Blaze. And Jaira is what we shared with you on today. Well, we're talking about keeping your faith when life gets difficult. What do you do when the road gets tough? And how do you keep moving when you feel like giving up? First, remember that a difficult season does not redefine your entire life. A setback is not necessarily the end of your story. Second, don't be afraid to ask for help. Talk to somebody you trust. Reach out to your family, your church family, a friend who will listen to you without judging you. And third, keep taking those small steps forward. You may not be able to change everything today, but you can change one positive decision on today. We got more coming up. Our Daily Bread is up next. We're going to hear from Tracy Troy, Leave It Alone, and Last Call and Come Lord is up next.
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0: kind of noise that it didn't make back in March. If everything's fine, turn it off. Open the windows back up. If it's not, call. We'll come out, we'll tell you what it is, and we'll fix what needs fixing. And you'll have found out on a Saturday afternoon in your shorts instead of that first cold night at 2:07 a.m.
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0: 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We're on the way any day, any night, anytime. Now go turn your heat on. 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
2: Well, well, well, I tell you what, we're having a great time on today, and thank you for being with us here on the Cedric Bailey Radio Show on your New Music Tuesday. We heard from Tracy Troy, Leave It Alone, and Last Call and Come Lord. Are you ready for our daily bread on today, on this Tuesday, October the 13th? Here we go. Jesus Prayer Priority is put together by Jennifer Benson Schultz. The scripture that she refers to is Mark chapter 1, verses 29 through 39, but the key verse is verse number 35. That is what we're focusing on, and it's where, of course, Jesus' prayer priority is the message that we need to make time for prayer, even when life is busy. Now, Mark 1, 35 tells us that Jesus got up early and went to a solitary place, and he prayed. He spent his time healing the sick, helping people, and ministering to those in need. Yet, even with so many people looking for him, he had to make time to be alone in prayer. That teaches us an important lesson. If Jesus made prayer a priority, we should make prayer a priority in our lives. As we continue on, our days may become filled with work, family responsibilities, financial concerns, and the demands of everyday living. Sometimes we are so busy talking about our problems that we forget to spend time, quiet time with God. Prayer gives us an opportunity to slow down, seek God's guidance, and bring our concerns before Him. We'll come back and close out with our reflection for today, and we got music coming your way. We'll hear the sounds of Molly Music and Kirk Franklin with Give Me and Working on Me with Zacardi Cortez. Stay with us.
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2: Right here on the Cedric Bailey Radio Show, we heard from Molly Music and Give Me. And we also heard from Zacardi Cortez and Working On Me. And James Fortune and Fire with the award-winning Lisa Knows, Nobody Like Jesus. All right, it's time for us to close out our daily bread. Remember, we're talking about the importance of prayer and how Jesus prayed. It was a priority. Our reflection for today. Ask yourself, am I making enough time for God? Or am I allowing the busyness of life to take priority over my relationship with Him? Why don't you take a few minutes today, turn off the distractions, open up your Bible and pray. You don't have to use a fancy word. Just simply come before God with an open heart. And remember to spend time with God. It's not wasted time. It helps us find one direction, peace, and renewed strength for the challenges ahead. Today's prayer, Heavenly Father, thank you for the example Jesus gave us through His commitment to prayer. Help us slow down and make time for you. 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Refresh our spirits and help us walk in your will. In Jesus' name we pray. We say amen. Thanks a lot for hanging out with us today here on the Cedric Bailey Radio Show. Our girl, Tamaya J, who's never missed a beat, she's up next. She's got music on the way for Norman Hutchins and Anthony Evans and Naomi Raine.

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0: Hey, hey, welcome to Never Miss a Beat. Happy Tuesday, everybody. I hope you're having a great day. All right, listen, let's take a moment to thank God for everything He's done for us. Lord, we are nothing without You. And the music I play, I pray that it will touch and inspire someone to want more of You, Jesus. Amen. All right, y'all, listen, coming up this hour, we got Jamie Grace, Brandon Camper, Anthony Evans, and Naomi Rain right here. Keep it locked right here on Never Miss a Beat. I'm Tamaya.
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0: in your life. We got some more great music on the way right here on Never Miss the Beat. I'm Tamaya J.
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